places as we'd like them to be. But you know what truth is? It's that little baby you're holding, and it's that man you fought with this morning, the same one you're going to make love with tonight.

I've heard people say that too much of anything is not good for you, baby. But I don't know about that. As many times as we've loved and we've shared love and made love, it doesn't seem to me like it's enough. It's just

0: je favorieten komen voorbij.
1: Uit de 70s, 80s en 90s.
2: Dit is Connect.
0: Classics.
3: New York, just like I pictured it. Skyscraper.